D. Bring the night shift here on this Thursday evening. Folks, I apologize if I sound out of breath. I just figured out that the elevator stopped working in the building, and, well, I had to take the stairs to get here. So, while I catch my breath, I say we get right to this night shift. It's Hardy with

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0: with Rocky Mountain Low, here in Kidder's Country Home, 95Q. Well, folks, I don't think I've ever been humbled so quickly after six flights of stairs than today. It was a first. Whoo, am I out of shape? But note to self, definitely need to start hitting the gym. I was going to have to do that anyway after today because it also happens to be National Hamburger Day, and I plan on celebrating. Lots of places have some pretty good deals today for burgers, Buffalo Wild Wings being one of them, oddly enough. They've got some deals on their Double Smash Burgers. Meanwhile, Cheddar's Scratch Kitchen, Cheesecake Factory, Chili's, Denny's, and Outback Steakhouse all have burger deals for National Burger Day today. And if you guys plan on celebrating too, then head on over to 95Q's Facebook page. Let me know and check out all the deals you can score today on National Hamburger Day.
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14: Continue with a partly cloudy sky for the rest of the night. Look for overnight lows to drop down to a very pleasant 59. A lot of sunshine on Thursday, a little breezy in the afternoon as well. Look for highs to climb into the low 80s. Partly cloudy down to 58 Thursday night. Mostly sunny, upper 70s on Friday. We'll see a lot of sunshine this weekend with high temperatures right around 80 both Saturday and on Sunday. I'm meteorologist J.C. Foltz.

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Kayla Langley with Be Her, here at Kidder's Country Home, 95Q. Now, in case y'all forgot, Dolly Parton announced last year that she was partnering with the Tennessean Travel Stop to bring her southern hospitality to the highway. Well, the time has finally come for the unveiling of her revamped location. If you want to know the full story, I've got it coming up.

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0: Demi Moore in with prayer request. Here on Kidder's Country Home 95Q. Whoever prayed for a Dolly-themed truck stop, well, your prayers are answered. That's right, KCL forgot. Last year, Dolly announced that she was partnering with the Tennessean Travel Stop to, well, create a Dolly Parton truck stop, essentially, okay? However, of course, Dolly's got to put her own touch on it. So this travel stop, which will open June 24th, will include stages for live music, a Dolly Parton dog park, a replica of her tour bus, and many, many food options like Dolly Barbecue, Cup of Ambition Coffee, a full restaurant cafe, and tons more. Folks, I want to make the trip to go check this out. So definitely check out the full story for yourself. See how you can get there. And if you go, let me know. Hit me up right now at 95Q on Facebook.
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11: continue with a partly cloudy sky for the rest of the night. Look for overnight lows to drop down to a very pleasant 59. A lot of sunshine on Thursday, a little breezy in the afternoon as well. Look for highs to climb into the low 80s. Partly cloudy down to 58 Thursday night, mostly sunny, upper 70s on Friday. We'll see a lot of sunshine this weekend with high temperatures right around 80 both Saturday and on Sunday. I'm meteorologist J.C. Foltz.

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Nate Smith with World on Fire here on Gator's Country Home 95Q. In case you need a little bit of a pick-me-up this Thursday evening, I've got the perfect feel-good stories that are making the rounds coming up here. But first, it's Riley Green with Change My Mind.

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1: 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Here on Kidder's Country Home 95Q. When the day is done, you can sit back, relax, kick those boots off, and enjoy your evening. But how about putting you in a good mood first? I've got a few feel-good stories that are making the rounds right now. A rescue dog in New Zealand just rescued his new owner from a house fire. The man was sleeping, but the dog bit him, woke him up, and was able to get to him before the fire really spread. He escaped with only minor injuries, and officials say the man probably wouldn't have survived without the dog rescuing him. In other good news, a 108-year-old woman from Delaware just renewed her driver's license, which means she can keep driving until the age of 115. Folks, I only hope to live that long. But she says the secret to her longevity is staying active, which includes exercising regularly and maintaining a daily routine. Now, if that's not enough good news for you, I've got a few more stories up right now, 95Q on Facebook.
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0: Continue with a partly cloudy sky for the rest of the night. Look for overnight lows to drop down to a very pleasant 59. A lot of sunshine on Thursday, a little breezy in the afternoon as well. Look for highs to climb into the low 80s. Partly cloudy down to 58 Thursday night. Mostly sunny, upper 70s on Friday. We'll see a lot of sunshine this weekend with high temperatures right around 80 both Saturday and on Sunday. I'm meteorologist J.C. Foltz.

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Chris Young with I Can Take It From There, here on Kidder's Country Home 95Q. Now, some pretty exciting news from the Chicks, who just announced the Taking the Long Way 20th Anniversary Tour. If you want to know the full story and all the details, I've got it coming up. But first, join

0: Ella Langley with I Can't Love You Anymore. Here on Kidder's Country Home, 95Q. Now, one girl group I'll always love are the Chicks. And guess what? They're celebrating the 20th anniversary of their album, Taking the Long Way, with a 16-date tour this fall. Now, they said they're, quote, still not ready to make nice, but they will be performing the album in its entirety, as well as some of their other hits. Pre-sale tickets go on sale Wednesday. 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
11: continue with a partly cloudy sky for the rest of the night. Look for overnight lows to drop down to a very pleasant 59. A lot of sunshine on Thursday, a little breezy in the afternoon as well. Look for highs to climb into the low 80s. Partly cloudy down to 58 Thursday night. Mostly sunny, upper 70s on Friday. We'll see a lot of sunshine this weekend with high temperatures right around 80 both Saturday and on Sunday. I'm meteorologist J.C. Foltz.

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It ain't a bad life after all, and you know what? It can get even better. How about going to see Jordan Davis and meeting himself

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0: Zach John King with Get to Drinkin' here at Kidder's Country Home 95Q. Now, if you're trying to score some tickets to go see Jordan Davis, listen up, because Decatur's Country Home 95Q, along with Bush Light, are welcoming the Jordan Davis to the Devon Lakeshore Amphitheater on Thursday, July 9th. 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
9: Continue with a partly cloudy sky for the rest of the night. Look for overnight lows to drop down to a very pleasant 59. A lot of sunshine on Thursday, a little breezy in the afternoon as well. Look for highs to climb into the low 80s. Partly cloudy down to 58 Thursday night, mostly sunny, upper 70s on Friday. We'll see a lot of sunshine this weekend with high temperatures right around 80 both Saturday and on Sunday. I'm meteorologist J.C. Foltz.

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5: I knew I'd see her around. 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She'd show up and I'd be walking out. 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

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I see them everywhere together. It's hitting a little too close to home. She's so far gone, but she didn't go far.

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You see that video making the rounds? I saw it on TikTok yesterday. The police officer pulling over the one-armed woman. Yes, he didn't realize she was one-armed, but he was trying to accuse her of being on her phone at the same time as driving. And she's like, how am I supposed to do that? I only have one hand. So there was a little argument back and forth, but she finally got away with it. Another

0: Oh my gosh, did you see that U-Haul truck that was dragging the tree basically through a California neighborhood? Picture this, a big U-Haul, and like laying down across, like between the cab of the semi and the back, was a tree somehow got lodged in there. Did the driver stop and care about people? Nope. Just went through down the street, cars barked on both sides, smashing into him with the trunk of the tree and the top of the tree. Absolutely ridiculous. The guy really should be tarred and feathered. Let's be honest. Rascal Flats on the way.
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Are you losing space on your iPhone? They do that on purpose, you know. That way you buy the bigger hard drive next time. But a tech expert says you got to do this. He recovered 47 gigs of wasted storage in 10 minutes after changing some overlooked settings. Disable automatic media downloads, all right? Also, clear the bloated app cache files and permanently remove images that are in your photo app's recently deleted folders. So once you do that, you're going to save a whole lot of space. I'm going to go do that as soon as I hang up with you.

0: say so. You know, Nicolas Cage, the actor, just changed his name. Yeah, you might not have heard about it, though. He actually officially named himself Nicolas Cage. Yeah, or Nick Cage. His real last name is Coppola. Yeah, part of that whole Coppola family. And he kind of always considered himself the clown cousin as part of this Hollywood royalty family. So he decided he's going to forge his own path, get rid of the Coppola, because it was Nicolas Kim Coppola was his real name, actual name. Now he's just Nicolas Cage or Nick Cage.
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0: So once they get rid of this, you know it's never coming back. And I hate putting it that way, but in Oregon, hunting and fishing can soon be banned. Yeah, animal rights activists get their way after this ballot initiative has gained support from thousands of residents. Initiative 28 proposes the expanding of the state's animal cruelty ban to cover, well, hunting, fishing. Really? Yeah, it would ban hunting, ban fishing, and ban slaughtering livestock. So it's okay to eat the slaughtered livestock that you get from another state, but we're not going to do it here. That's how things work in this world, right? Yeah. Outlawing hunting and fishing, though, that's just insane.
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sanity, south of sanity, which would be insane, right? And New York City, insane, considered the gold standard of public transportation in the United States. But a lot of other cities across the country make it easier to get around. Travel and Leisure magazine website, they ranked the 9 cities that are proving to getting around without a car can be practical, efficient, even enjoyable. Washington, D.C. tops the list, and Champaign, Urbana in Illinois, number 2 on the list, and Boston, number 3. I still got to have my car. My son lives in Chicago. He does not have a car. He gets around with public transportation all the time. Just sometimes you have to smell urine.

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1: 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It's I Can't Love You Anymore.

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0: Luke and Be By You. My name is Penrod. Do you like being around kids when you eat? I mean, your kids you don't have a choice with, but other people's kids. I can't stand it, especially if they're unruly. Three quarters of Americans think restaurants should offer some form of adults-only dining. I'm down with that. Yeah, 49% support restricting kids during late evening hours, and 46% are in favor of adults-only sections. So kind of like a smoking section, but it's just for adults. Yeah, another 46% believe the romantic dining settings should all be child-free. I agree. I mean, if the average cost per plate is over, let's say, $20, there should not be allowed kids there, especially because I ain't got to pay that much money for my kids' food because they don't eat half of it, right? So any place that's over $20 per plate, get rid of the kids. I mean, you can still keep kids, just not have them eat there.
1: 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Text us. 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

Steven Wilson Jr. going to be playing Gary at CMA Fest. CMA Fest runs the 4th through the, what, 7th or 8th or something like that in Nashville. If you've never been there, I guess it's worth a pilgrimage once. Unless you just can't handle people, because there are so many people there. It's absolutely crazy. Every bar is packed. Every hotel is packed. All the shows are packed. But if you like to party, I'm telling you, it's probably worth going there at least one time.

0: When you get on a plane, do you take your boots off? I think I've read that you shouldn't do that. You shouldn't take your shoes off when you're on a plane. You should leave them on. But I'm one of those people that take them off. Let me ask you this. Have you ever joined the Mile High Club, or do you know somebody who has? Because flight attendant Grace Hampson says it's all a myth for the most part. Between boosted security and cabin patrolling, it's almost impossible for passengers to get away with a little bathroom romp mid-air. Yeah. She says the only real way to do it is to book a private flight or get lucky on a flight that's nearly empty to lessen the risk of attracting unwanted attention. So there you have it. If you want to join the Mile High Club, get bigger bathrooms. There's no way I could do it in those bathrooms. No way.
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1: She said, I need some time to find myself. I need a little space to think. And maybe we should start seeing other people. And baby, things are moving way too fast for me.

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Him and Kendra Scott just said, I do, at a private ceremony in Greece just the other day. Oh, man, I've never been to Greece. I've got Greece all over me from cooking, but I've never been to Greece. Let's carry on, shall we? 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

0: book moving on.
1: So some genius just created a new design for men's restrooms. Yeah, offering actually more privacy. Rather than the walls of the stall and the wall of the stalls and urinals are now alternating. So you have a urinal wall, then, and not just dividers. I think that's brilliant. Although I got to be honest with you, I really, it doesn't bother me if there's a trough. If I just have to stand to do the thing, I don't care if there's a trough there. I think the younger generations are the ones that are complaining. I don't have enough privacy. People are going to see my manhood. 99% of people aren't looking at your manhood. We're just in there to get the job done and get out.
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11: 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Save my-

going for a ride. Well, Virgin Airlines, they're gonna go for a ride. They're gonna take a plane and women who are on their menstrual cycle up to space. Yeah, I don't know if you saw this. They want to test to see if what happens with all that down there. I don't have those parts, so I'm not sure what does. But they want to test that. They want to see what it does up there in space. Good luck to that. They say we could probably procreate in space, but it would be very difficult. So I think we're doing baby steps. We're checking menstruation first. I'm sure, have they checked the other parts, you know, the other excretion parts? I'm trying to be clean when I say it, but we'll just leave it at that.

0: So where can I get this man cereal everybody's talking about? You know, have you heard of it? There's a website, eatmancereal.com, plain box. But they say it's high in protein, high in creatine, all the other stuff that men need in their body. Yeah, it's got a little bit of carbs in it, zero added sugar, and a what? Holy cow. A six-pack box, I guess. They got different flavors. Salted fudge, fruity, cinnamon. I guess six boxes of it, $87. Cost you $2.42 a bowl. They even have maple bacon. That's not. I'd try it because it looks like a kid's cereal based on the pictures I see. But is that expensive? I'd have to do the math.
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He's got a woman. The other guys are talking about girls. And, of course, you boys, they like talking about girls, especially the youngest 12. Apparently, young boys are having a relationship with chatbots. What?

0: You're getting ready to go to college. Maybe you have a student, a child getting ready to go to college. According to a survey, 51% of college students found the cost of college to be higher than expected. By average, $14,000 per year or $56,000 for 4 years. That's low. My son's college is $15,000 per semester. So, and that's not even a private school. That is a state school in Illinois. That does not make any sense. Who's going to college for $14,000 a year? That's so much easier.
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Well, if you're in a Chevy Silverado and you're passing through Tennessee, Dolly Parton's transformed Tennessee and Travel Stop opens on June 24th. Yeah, it's even got stages for live music, a doggy Parton dog park, a replica of her tour bus, and of course, great different daily barbecue options. I know where my next trip's going to be through.

0: Ella B. Her. Here's a story about a her. Good news story about a 108-year-old woman from Delaware. Just renewed her driver's license. Yeah, which means she can keep driving until the age of 115. Susan Young Brown is her name. She credits her longevity to staying active. That includes exercising regularly, maintaining a daily routine, and apparently driving. 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I got to be honest with you. I don't.
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6: With a look at your Ag News headlines, I'm Erin Anderson on Brown Fields. The Federal Trade Commission is launching a formal investigation into possible anti-competitive behavior in the U.S. fertilizer industry. Bradley Shad with the Missouri Corn Growers Association says unfair practices have caused farmers to pay a higher price for fertilizer.
7: What happened whenever we went into Iran? Immediately overnight, the prices jumped.
6: The vice president of advocacy for the National Farmers Union says continued calls for government assistance shows the current farm safety net isn't working. Mike Strands tells Brown Fields.
8: We didn't have the policy solutions in place to proactively address them.
6: An agronomist says this spring has been challenging when it comes to weed control. Blake Miller covers central Illinois for Syngenta.
9: We have anywhere from post applications occurring to planters still running.
6: I'm Erin Anderson for Brown Fields.
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1: 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We're going to stay with ADM and go to Decatur at the corn processing plant. They're showing $4.67 for cash corn, July corn $4.63, new crop September and October corn $4.67 delivered to the corn processing plant in Decatur. ADM soy processing plant is showing $12.25 for cash and nearby beans. First half of July beans $12.20, second half of July $12.12, and new crop September and October soybean bid $11.88 delivered to the soy processing plant at ADM in Decatur. Our last stop is One Earth Energy in Gibson City. At the ethanol plant, $4.48 for cash corn, July corn $4.53, new crop fall corn bid $4.72. And that's the cash grain bids around the Midbelt of Illinois and Indiana, with a special thanks to our sponsor, Napleton's Auto Park of Urbana, with the largest inventory for central Illinois and Indiana. With that, a pleasant good morning.
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0: 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Hey, welcome to Friday, everybody. It's 95Q Decatur's Country Home. My name is Kevin. Appreciate y'all stopping by where we got some sunshine out there in downtown Decatur right now. And well, we're looking for a pretty good day heading into the weekend. Hope you're doing all right coming up. Well, we got a big show out at the Devon Lakeshore Amphitheater tonight. Chances for you to win tickets for another upcoming show. Details on all that and more is coming up in just a little bit. We'll get you caught up with all the country news from Nashville today. Everything you need to get you into the weekend as well. Thanks for joining us, Decatur's Country Home, 95Q. Good morning.
1: The kids screaming.

guaranteed to wake you up, or at least make you smile, or at least give you gas. 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

0: 95Q, Decatur's country home. Kevin with you on this Friday. Hope you're doing all right. As we appreciate you stopping by, well, it's kind of a tradition at this time to, well, talk some crazy stories. It's time for Hold My Beer. Now, it's a segment in which, well, crazy talk.
1: Hold my beer.
0: Yeah, that's what my grandma used to say. Say, I don't want to hear any of that crazy talk. Well, here's some crazy talk, Grandma. I actually called her nanny. I had a nanny. She was awesome. A guy in Oregon broke into a barn last weekend to steal some gas while he was trying to get away from the cops. Thought he was pretty sneaky, stuck in there, filled up, but then his engine seized up and got arrested because, well, his car broke down. He didn't realize he stole some diesel fuel that doesn't work well. Gasoline engines. Hey, the cops in Louisiana are looking for a woman who went to a Walmart earlier this month and basically stole a shopping cart full of just two things. And this thing was packed full with vodka and toilet paper. I guess you can say from one end to the other, she's going to be facing some theft charges. Just vodka and toilet paper. Those are the only two things that make me happy. Well, there you go. That is Hold My Beer. It is 95Q. Good morning.
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12: Good Friday morning, everybody. We're going to see a lot of sunshine today here in central Illinois. Temperatures will be warming up into the low 80s. Mostly cloudy overnight tonight. Lows drop down to 60. We'll see more clouds than sun on Saturday. Still very pleasant, though, temperature-wise. Look for daytime highs around 80. Mostly cloudy, 57 Saturday night. A mix of sun and clouds, and we're back near 80 again on Sunday. I'm meteorologist J.C. Fultz. Have a great day. 95.

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2: Nonstop country.

Keith Urban, 95Q, Decatur's country home. Yeah, about 40 minutes from now or so, we're going to have a very special guest, Marissa from the Social Project. There's something coming up June 11th at the Decatur Civic Center that I think is really important, a really, really cool event. So stick around for the details for that. It's absolutely free, too, to make it even better and very, very worthwhile. So that's coming up in less than 45. And, of course, coming up, we got to talk about another event that's happening at Kroger, and you can help out folks as far as helping to feed folks with a food drive. Well, that's easier said than done there when you're trying to say it. But, yeah, we'll fill you in on that and more of the Backroad Buzz coming up after some Zach Top right now, south of Sanity. It's 95Q, Decatur's country home.

0: Hey, good morning, 95Q, Decatur's country home. My name's Kevin. Thanking you for joining us on this wonderful little Friday. Got sunshine out there, so I think go ahead and call in work today. You've been working a little too hard, and it looks a little too nice outside. Hey, and use the excuse, you look a little too nice today. I cannot come into work. I'm looking really good. I don't know if they'll take that excuse or not, but hey. I said the back row buzz is coming up. I'm hungover due to a buzz last night. That's coming up later. But I do have this for you. I don't know if you've heard about it. Have you been to a Buc-ee's before? It's a really cool travel stop. There's a couple of locations throughout the country. A lot of fun to stop by there. They got probably the biggest variety of beef jerky I've ever seen in my life. Well, there's something starting up that might rival the Buc-ee's, and Dolly Parton's the one bringing it to light. She's launching her flagship travel center coming up June 24th in Cornersville, Tennessee. Now, the thing about this, it's creating a new roadside destination. It's going to be off exit 22 on Interstate 65 if you find your way on those travels. It's 1 hour south of Nashville. Dolly's Tennessean travel stop aims to provide more than typical gas station services. Daily barbecue, Dolly's cup of ambition coffee, and a full-service restaurant alongside fuel and merchandise. Now, it's designed for truck drivers, musicians, and families. The location emphasizes Tennessee hospitality over rush convenience store experiences. I also heard that there might be some music there as well. So it sounds pretty interesting. Hey, if Dolly's involved, yeah, you know, you got to stop by. It's going to be good. The food's going to be good. The music's going to be good. Will the gas still be as expensive? I don't know. I can't answer that, but there you go. Be looking forward to it. It's called Dolly's Tennessean Travel Stop. It is 95Q. Good morning.
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0: 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Don't know what happened to her, but she about to
1: happen to me. Morning, folks, once again here on this Friday morning, as I promised, a nationwide push for the year-round E15 has put ethanol back in the headlines. This report is brought to you by Farm Credit Illinois, farmer member-owned cooperative providing farm financing and crop insurance expertise to help their farm families be successful today and tomorrow. That nationwide push had a chance to set in. Listen in to a broadcast, a press conference, if you will, of Jan Ten Penzel. And Penzel is a chairman of the Federal Ethanol Board in Nebraska. And he said that the conversation has included a familiar question that ethanol opponents really need to answer.
2: When you go out and try to educate people and talk to people, there's a lot of good questions. Food versus fuel always comes up as one. We're driving the price of groceries up. That's what the tractor would say. But if you go to Walmart today and you buy an 18-ounce box of, say, cornflakes, that's about $5, $4.98, let's round up. That's only got 6 cents worth of corn in it. You could double the price of corn right now and have 12 cents worth of corn in the cornflakes. So the 6 cents the farmer's receiving for the price of corn is not the food inflation issue that we take the blame for.
1: Well, he also talked about some of the other reasons that food prices are going higher.
2: There are many other factors, from transportation to general labor and manufacturing of food items. But I love my cornflakes analogy because it's easy to post to them. Like, well, just, you know, if you don't believe me, Google it. Go to your Walmart app and look at what cornflakes cost and realize, you know, the farmer is literally pulling in about 1% of that product cost.
1: Yeah, absolutely. In addition to that, not driving up grocery costs. The corn used in fuel can actually help consumers save money at the pumps.
2: E15, as you've heard me say many times before, replaces the most expensive, the most cancerous, the most toxic parts of gasoline. Technically, ethanol does, not the E15. But by having a 15% blend, we have the potential to offset more of those products. A couple weeks ago, ethanol was $2, and aromatics, which are the octane boosters in gasoline that are petroleum-based, are $4.26. So it's double the price for that first 15% of the fuel.
1: And again, that was Jan Ten Penzel of the Nebraska Corn Ethanol Board. And we did appreciate getting asked to set in on a little conversation with Jan Ten. And actually, we really need to be talking about more about it, because the E15, not only, first off, is saving us money at the pump, but it's also protecting and helping the environment and the farmer. Thanks to Farm Credit Illinois. Thanks for joining us.
3: This is R.J. Crace with your stories now, brought to you by Brintlinger and Earl Funeral Homes. State lawmakers have passed an AI accountability bill that would require major AI developers to publish safety and transparency frameworks explaining how they evaluate risks, monitor their systems, and respond to potential safety concerns. Supporters say the bill creates important safeguards as AI technology rapidly advances. Critics argue there are still no clear national standards for enforcement. The bill is headed to the governor. Lawmakers are continuing closed-door negotiations on a roughly $56 billion budget with the deadline approaching. One major issue is whether to pause the annual state gas tax increase. Meanwhile, Republicans are pushing for broader tax relief and reduced spending, while some Democrats want new taxes on large corporations and billionaires. They're also working to close a projected $150 million budget gap for the upcoming fiscal year while preparing for potentially larger deficits in the future tied to rising costs and possible federal funding cuts. More at NowDecatur.com.
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Hey, it's 95Q, Decatur's country home, welcoming you to this Friday morning. And, of course, appreciate you stopping by as we get back into some more music here in just a few minutes. Yeah, we're looking at maybe a little Shaboozy and Jelly Roll coming up in a few minutes. But, boy, a big night tonight with music. Sarah Evans going to be at the Devon Lakeshore Amphitheater, 7 p.m. showtime. So that's one of many, many outstanding country shows that's going to be making a pit stop. As the backdrop at the DevonAmphitheater.com is where you can get more details, by the way. And, of course, another big show, Jordan Davis, going to be making a stop there this summer. How would you like tickets to that show and even a meet and greet? Well, you can, thanks to our friends at Busch Light. 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Don't worry, he's not real, and it's not a scratch and sniff, so do not try. 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And also encourage you to check out all the great shows at the Devon this summer. Tons of good stuff. And Sarah Evans, of course, tonight. Decatur crash survivor Amber Hooker will publicly release her new inspirational book, Impact, from Crash to Coma to Comeback. And there's going to be a very special event this Saturday at Millikan University, 3 to 5. And it's a public event. You can come on by at the Millikan University Commons Building right here in Decatur. Now, formerly her name, Amber Johnson, she became widely known throughout central Illinois following a 2022 street racing crash near St. Teresa High School that left her with life-threatening injuries. Well, her story is in this book, and you can meet her and check it out tomorrow, Millikan University, once again, 3 to 5. So I wanted to make sure to mention that. And a lot of

0: Great things coming up this weekend and beyond here in Decatur in the local area. So get out, get your friends and family together, and enjoy it. It is 95Q.
1: Well, good morning, folks, once again. And we'll run over to Champaign and say hello to CW. They're at DWS, and we appreciate him every morning being the guidance, if you will, for DWS. Great man. Thanks to CW for getting us spun in here at the right time. Folks, thanks a lot for joining us today here. We're looking at the overnight markets as we do each and every morning, this time of the morning. And actually, we have to kind of look back at the back and forth headlines that created the markets yesterday. Green on the screen. The United States supposedly struck an Iranian drones and a drone launch site near the Strait. Actually, the ag space will continue to monitor a couple of things. One, crude oil as a guide for the price direction, and the trade is has very little weather premium priced in it right now as the planting progress, as we found out after the planting progress and the condition report came out the first of the week after the three-day weekend. There is very little weather premium in it right now, kind of ahead of schedule for the planting, and trend line yields, they're saying, is not affected. Although, go to a coffee shop and talk to farmers, and corn is planted, or beans that are planted at the end of May, first part of June, a lot of times suffers a little bit from yield. The trend line yields, they're saying, the farmers should be a little bit lower. That's 7-day precip maps. Looks bone dry for a good part of the Midbelt of Illinois and Indiana to finish up a lot of the planting. And some beneficial rains actually has been in the last good day or so and into the forecast into the weekend for Nebraska and Kansas and western Oklahoma. They are significantly dry. Matter of fact, they've stopped planting out that direction because the dry land, they just don't have enough moisture to put it in the ground even. With that being said, let's take a look at the numbers from the Chicago Board of Trade as they continue to trade electronically in the overnight. We're seeing corn now slip just a little bit negative. July corn down 2.5 at 453 and a quarter. December corn up 2 at 480 and a quarter. January's corn down 2 at 494 and three quarters. In the overnight, July soybeans now trading up a penny in main trade at 1195 and a half. New crop November beans up a half a cent at 1194 and a half in lighter trade. And January soybeans up a quarter of a cent at 1207 and a quarter. The new crop July wheat still just a little bit lower and down a half a cent currently trading the overnight at 623 and a half. The Dow Jones is up 109 points. Records are being set in the financials. Now traded at 50,852. The dollar is up 10.75 points, and crude oil down $1.74 a barrel at $87.15.
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4: Good Friday morning, everybody. We're going to see a lot of sunshine today here in central Illinois. Temperatures will be warming up into the low 80s. Mostly cloudy overnight tonight. Lows drop down to 60. We'll see more clouds than sun on Saturday. Still very pleasant, though, temperature-wise. Look for daytime highs around 80. Mostly cloudy, 57 Saturday night. A mix of sun and clouds, and we're back near 80 again on Sunday. I'm meteorologist J.C. Fultz. Have a great day.
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2: Hey, we have Marissa with us with the Social Project. How you doing?
3: I'm doing just fine. How are you?
2: I'm doing well. Well, this event looks really interesting. There's a really big need for this. Now, we have a lot less friends these days, it seems like, right?
3: Yes, and just a lot less social interaction in general. Even with people in public, you know, you see people are looking down at their phones. So, yeah.
2: So where did this project all come about? How did it start?
3: Well, the idea was kind of born from a conversation that our leadership team had with our marketing team. We were actually talking about how youth are kind of not having the same experience that maybe we had. Their whole world is digital. Phones and iPads and, you know, even school is all technology. And so we were talking about how kind of sad that we feel for them that they're not getting the same experience. But then we were talking about how even adults were not socializing like we used to.
2: No, not at all.
3: Actually, in 1990, about one third of the population had 10 or more close friends. And in 2021, that has dropped to 13%. You know, we're not connected the way that we used to be, and not connected in the way that we used to be or with the people that we used to be connected with.
2: So this event is happening at the Decatur Civic Center. When is it coming up?
3: June 11th from 3 to 7. Free, open to the public, the entire community, whether you're an introvert, extrovert, recently retired, new to the area. It's for everyone.
2: It is 3 to 7.
3: There will be a limited number of tickets. I mean, we have a lot of tickets. There's going to be so many experiences that people can look at and potentially sign up for. Obviously, the later it gets, the more the experiences might fill up.
2: So let's talk about the experience. There are a lot of fun stuff, it looks like.
3: There are so many things. Golf outing, Chicago Cubs games, nature walks, bird watching, guided bike rides and runs, yoga, fitness. And actually, one thing also is we will have local agencies who have volunteer opportunities. So some people, maybe it's not a new hobby you want to explore. Maybe you want to give back to your community and you don't know where to go. So we'll have agencies there with volunteer opportunities that they can showcase and hopefully people will sign up for.
2: Well, one of the things I don't think people realize is the importance of socialization for your mental health.
3: Yes, when we're socially isolated, it impacts all areas of our health, our mental health, our physical health. You know, people are more anxious, more depressed. They're not sleeping as well. Humans are supposed to interact. I'm not saying everybody has to be a social butterfly,
2: right,
3: but we're meant to interact with other human beings and we're meant to be social. And so it's just an opportunity, I think, a great opportunity for many things.
2: Can folks go online to get some more info?
3: We have a social media page, Macon County Mental Health Board. And then there is an event online on Facebook that's circulating that people can mark, you know, interested, mm-hmm, so that it stays kind of at the forefront of your mind.
2: Well, this sounds like a great event, and a lot of folks, I think, can benefit from this.
3: And also, like, it can be intimidating to think about trying something new, but trying something new with others who are also trying something new,
2: yeah,
3: kind of takes the awkwardness out of it. Like, everyone there is going to be exploring things that are perhaps new to them. It'll be nice to be able to meet people that also are interested in things that you are.
2: It's a free event.
3: We do have pre-tickets, but you can come to the door and,
4: okay,
3: get your ticket, walk in, and then you'll be able to sign up for a couple experiences.
2: Okay, June 11th, and of course, we'll have this information on our Facebook page and they can link up. So thanks so much for coming in, Marissa. We appreciate it.
3: Thank you for having me.
2: Thanks for hanging out this morning, 95Q, Decatur's country home. Welcome to Friday.

0: Sarah Evans right there. You know, you'll be able to hear that song live tonight at the Devon Lakeshore Amphitheater. I'm sure tickets are still available. Get on out there. What a great way to head into the weekend. 7 p.m. show. You can check her out this evening. That is awesome. A lot of great shows coming. And we got a lot of details for you coming. Like this.
1: Fasten your seatbelts.
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0: Well, welcome to 95Q Decatur's Country Home. Looking for a little extra money, aren't we all? You know, I think we need to win the Mega Millions just to fill up our tank. Well, let's set it around $331 million for tonight's drawing. Tomorrow night's Powerball, $172 million. Oh, man. J.D. Vance says the U.S. and Iran remain very close to an agreement, but haven't finalized terms yet. The proposed deal would extend the ceasefire for 60 days and begin nuclear discussions. And Governor J.B. Pritzker says Illinois legislators may pause an automatic gas tax increase schedule for July. Well, yes, please hit pause. That's what we need with everything going on, an increase in taxes for our gas. Man, maybe we can get a human-sized paper airplane and kind of get to work that way. Nothing can go wrong there. Hey, experts believe by 2030 there'll be a daily space tourism flights. My gosh, I can barely make it to work on a tank of gas. Now they're doing space flights? What? And this is some good news. There's a new colon cancer screening option to avoid colonoscopies. It's a simple blood test, they say. I'd say more people would be testing, and our health is very important, so that's something you need to do. And a local back road for you, the Decatur Police Department and Kroger are once again partnering to help fight hunger in the community with the return of the Pack the Cruiser food drive. It's happening tomorrow. The four-hour donation event will take place 10 to 2 at the Kroger store. That's 1818 South Airport Plaza in Decatur. Officers will collect food donations, outside the store to benefit Northeast Community Fund. So if you're out and about tomorrow, you can help out. That's a worthy thing to help out there. And that's your back row buzz for this Friday, May 29th. Good morning.
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13: Good Friday morning, everybody. We're going to see a lot of sunshine today here in central Illinois. Temperatures will be warming up into the low 80s. Mostly cloudy overnight tonight. Lows drop down to 60. We'll see more clouds than sun on Saturday. Still very pleasant, though, temperature-wise. Look for daytime highs around 80. Mostly cloudy, 57 Saturday night. A mix of sun and clouds, and we're back near 80 again on Sunday. I'm meteorologist J.C. Fultz. Have a great day. 95.

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0: 95Q, Decatur's country home. Oh, Morgan Wallen for you there. Thinking about me, thinking about a weekend. Welcome to Friday. Got some sunshine out there, and hopefully your day's starting out good. And hopefully you can enjoy a little bit of this weekend. As we head into your day, we got to do a little weird news. Just a couple of stories for you today. A guy broke into a hair salon in Pennsylvania Tuesday this week. But as he ran away, he accidentally dropped some of the money he stole. And check this out. The cops just followed the trail of money right to his apartment. He didn't live that far away, and he was easily arrested. You know, I can only assume being in law enforcement can be a very stressful job. And when you come across a guy like this, that's an easy day. That's an easy day. Hey, a drunk wedding crasher. Have you ever crashed a wedding? That's something I've never done. But I would kind of be on the down low to enjoy some of the drinks and food. You know, yeah, I'm the third cousin on the bride's side. You might not remember my uncle's daughter-in-law stepsister who used to live over there by that guy's cousin. But this guy didn't do that. A drunk wedding crasher in Florida got arrested after he stumbled onto the dance floor and tried to cut in on the couple's first dance. Now, I got to ask you after hearing that story, that's crazy, right? Now, would that be a memory to kind of laugh over? Or was it a nightmare for the wedding couple? I don't know. It's kind of funny, but crazy. Why would you do that? I don't know, but that's your weird news, folks. It's 95Q.
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2: This is RJ Crace with your stories now, brought to you by Brintlinger and Earl Funeral Homes. State lawmakers have passed an AI accountability bill that would require major AI developers to publish safety and transparency frameworks explaining how they evaluate risks, monitor their systems, and respond to potential safety concerns. Supporters say the bill creates important safeguards as AI technology rapidly advances. Critics argue there are still no clear national standards for enforcement. The bill is headed to the governor. Lawmakers are continuing closed-door negotiations on a roughly $56 billion budget with the deadline approaching. One major issue is whether to pause the annual state gas tax increase. Meanwhile, Republicans are pushing for broader tax relief and reduced spending, while some Democrats want new taxes on large corporations and billionaires. They're also working to close a projected $150 million budget gap for the upcoming fiscal year while preparing for potentially larger deficits in the future tied to rising costs and possible federal funding. Funding cuts. 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
3: 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Welcome 95Q. We appreciate you joining us on Decatur's Country Home. And as you head out in your day today, got a couple of stories. Going to start out with Riley Green. Well, no, first we got to give a shout out to Willie Nelson. He has his 79th. Yes, you've heard that right. His 79th album out today. It's called Dream Chaser. Yeah, how about that? Now off to Riley Green. If you haven't heard his new song, Think As You Drunk, it samples Toby Keith's As Good As I Once Was at the end, and it's all thanks to Toby's family. Now, his team played the song for them, and they wanted to have Toby's vocals on it. How awesome's that? He also thinks the best compliment that can be given to a song is if he feels like it's a Toby song. Riley has also announced that his fourth album, That's Just Me, will be available, actually, September 18th. Ella Langley achieved another milestone as her debut album, Dandelion, became the best-selling album by a female artist in the U.S. this year. Alan Jackson has revealed plans for his final concert performance of his career. He's tapping a long list of famous friends to join him for this big show. The full-length concert performance of Jackson's long career is set to take place June 27th. At Nashville's Nissan Stadium. So if you're in the area and if you can get tickets, it'll be a good one because it's billed as Last Call, One More for the Road. Luke Bryan, Eric Church, Luke Combs, Miranda Lambert, Riley Green, Cody Johnson. We're talking Carrie Underwood, John Party, and more are going to be a part of this big show. Chris Young will release an expanded version of his latest album titled I Didn't Come Here to Leave. And it's a deluxe version out June 12th through Black River Entertainment. The deluxe edition also features a couple of new tracks as well. And the Chicks revealed 16 concert dates for the fall of this year, marking two decades since their Grammy-winning album, Taken the Long Way, was released. Now, the tour kicks off September 30th in Detroit. And, of course, they're going to be at the Illinois State Fair coming up August 22nd. That's the Nitty Gritty from the Music City.
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9: Good Friday morning, everybody. We're going to see a lot of sunshine today here in central Illinois. Temperatures will be warming up into the low 80s. Mostly cloudy overnight tonight. Lows drop down to 60. We'll see more clouds than sun on Saturday. Still very pleasant, though, temperature-wise. Look for daytime highs around 80. Mostly cloudy, 57 Saturday night. A mix of sun and clouds, and we're back near 80 again on Sunday. I'm meteorologist J.C. Fultz. Have a great day.
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0: 95Q, Decatur's country home. How are you? Well, it's Friday. How about that? And it is also time for your 10 After Laughter, just a little bit early. But we're going to talk, or at least hear from, Brian Regan, who's talking about weight loss and breakfast. Two interesting things together. Take a listen.
1: I lost 10 pounds for this thing. And then, oh, thanks. And then yesterday they told me television adds 10 pounds. So basically I just wasted my time for a couple months. I don't understand nutrition. I heard a nutritionist on the radio say something like, you should eat breakfast like a king, lunch like a prince, and dinner like a pauper. But I think I wrote it down wrong. Because I eat breakfast like a king, lunch like a hippopotamus, dinner like an 800-pound gorilla, and a midnight snack like a 25-ton humpback whale. So when I was jotting it, I inverted something. I'm always inverting my jots. People who know me say that about me.
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0: 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You can get some details on how you can see him in concert. 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And of course, we are your home for country music, but we're also celebrating a big birthday this year. 50 years old. You wouldn't think we were a day over 49. Look pretty good for 50. But we're celebrating, but we want you to celebrate with us. Now, I know a lot of you have already won some tickets to get you to some of these shows, but we want to celebrate more. Listen up next week. There's some really cool stuff coming your way. In 50 years, 50 concerts all summer long, powered by our friends at Premiance. So a big thank you to them. Also coming up, and it's a lot of things coming up here, June 1st, Monday. A lot of things right around the corner. Get ready for Hardy's Race for the Lake Boat Races taking place next, not this weekend, but next June 6th and 7th, next weekend at Nelson Park, Lake Decatur. It's going to be a whole lot of fun. Actually, you can stream a lot of stuff at 95Q.com. 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That stream is presented by our friends at HSHS St. Mary's Hospital. So we want to thank all our sponsors for making this summer great. And we'd love for you to be a part of it and keep listening for more details on how you can get involved with that. Toy Story 5 is right around the corner. I know my kids, I've got two boys, and they grew up with the Toy Story franchise. So there's a couple of things I got here. Papa John's announced 4 Pizza Planet arcade locations are going to be worldwide to promote Toy Story 5. They're collaborating with Pixar to recreate the fictional restaurant from the 1995 original movie. So this will probably be in bigger markets around the country, but I thought that was pretty cool. And Tom Hanks in an interview recently said that Toy Story 5 has one of the most heartbreaking scenes in the entire franchise. Oh my gosh. So there you go. And now you know. And to get in the know, don't forget you always go to 95Q.com. 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
12: Good Friday morning, everybody. We're going to see a lot of sunshine today here in central Illinois. Temperatures will be warming up into the low 80s. Mostly cloudy overnight tonight. Lows drop down to 60. We'll see more clouds than sun on Saturday. Still very pleasant, though, temperature-wise. Look for daytime highs around 80. Mostly cloudy, 57 Saturday night. A mix of sun and clouds, and we're back near 80 again on Sunday. I'm meteorologist J.C. Fultz. Have a great day. 90.

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0: what you got in there is good to eat.
1: Time to talk a little food on this Friday. Hope you're doing well. 95Q Decatur's country home. Welcome to Friday. Hope you're off to a good start this morning. Well, today is biscuit day. How about that, huh? Doritos has released the ultimate garlic parm tortilla chips as a limited time flavor, now available at major retailers nationwide. The chips initially launched at Sam's Club, and so now you can get them at Target, Kroger, Walmart, and different places as well. Jersey Mike's has reintroduced its chicken salad menu item. It's nationwide for a limited time this summer. And daily fruit juice may boost overall diet and improve your mood. So it's time for those juice boxes. Let's get them going. Hey, did you know Burger King will reintroduce their Crown Nuggets to its menu? It's going to start June 2nd, I believe Tuesday next week, while supplies last. They previously were discontinued back in 2011, marking a 15-year absence from the restaurant chain. So there's a little food for thought for you on this Friday. It's 95Q.
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4: 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A pair of bills on their way to the governor could help regulate home and auto insurance. The legislation would ban insurance companies from raising premiums by more than 10% without prior notification, at least 60 days for homeowners insurance and 30 days for auto insurance. Insurance companies would also be prohibited from setting rates that are considered to be excessive, inadequate, or unfairly discriminatory. Insurance organizations argue these bills would lead to higher costs and fewer options for coverage. The governor says he'll sign them. State lawmakers have approved legislation that would set age limits, speed restrictions, and rules on where e-bikes and scooters can operate. High-speed e-bikes traveling more than 28 miles an hour would require registration, insurance, and a driver's license. Supporters say the rules are needed as faster e-bikes and scooters become more common. Opponents argue the bill adds unnecessary regulations and could create enforcement challenges. The measure needs final approval from the Senate. More at nowdecatur.com.
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0: Time for your feel-good story of the day on Decatur's Country Home 95Q. My name's Kevin. Thanks for hanging out this morning. Boy, what a big weekend. Of course, Devon Lakeshore Amphitheater, Sarah Evans performing tonight. We'll talk more about that. A chance for you to see another concert and even meet and greet for the Devon Lakeshore Amphitheater. We'll give you details on that coming up in just a little bit. That's a feel-good story in itself right there. Hey, century-old World War II vet, his name is Ray Savonyaha, experienced his first prom this month at Matea Valley High School, 8 decades after military service prevented his attendance as a teenager. Now, students discovered that he missed that milestone during his visits through the Tech Connect Club, which assists seniors, or assists seniors, rather, with tech. And when drafted for duty, Ray recalled he didn't have too much choice about reporting for service after taking Navy and Army Air Force examinations. That's where my little light bulb went on. I think we can help him out with that, club advisor Carrie Peterson said. Students organized a surprise promposal featuring red, white, and blue balloons, American flags, and a sign reading, 82 years late, but right on time. Community sponsors provided Ray with grooming services and formal wear before a decorated vintage trolley transported him to the celebration. How awesome is that? And that is your feel-good story today. Take that with you on 95Q, Decatur's country home. 95Q.
1: Well, good Friday morning to you, folks, and thanks once again for joining us here on your Ag Check radio station, Ag Network. I'm Gil Cunningham, Farm Director. It is time for the opening market report, brought to you by Hettinger Precision Ag, a proud supporter of Central Illinois and Indiana ag communities. We appreciate Hettinger Precision Ag. And looking at the open, the market's open kind of mixed. Soybeans futures kind of bounce off the chart support, and the corn looks to find that same bounce as they keep searching. July soft red winter wheat is trading 65 cents lower from the highs that was made just 2 weeks ago. The trade continues to monitor basically three things, according to a lot of the traders. One, the Iran war. Two, the China-U.S. ag commerce decisions and movement. And three, United States weather. There's no weather premium in the market at this point, according to most traders. The oil futures is in decline signal as the U.S. and Iran and Israel war is on the right track for maybe coming to a peace and opening of the Strait of Hormuz. USDA announced the flash sale of soybeans during Nabisco break to unknown. 2.2 million old crop bushel of beans and 4.8 million bushels of new crop beans. That's a good way to start this Friday morning in the market. Let's take a look at the opening market report. Now, corn trying to follow soybeans, but not quite doing it. Corn down 4 at 451 and 3 quarters. December corn down 3 and a quarter at 479. January's corn down 3 and a quarter, trading at the opening bell at 493 and a half. July soybeans up a half a cent at 1195. It did hit $12 during the overnight. November new crop soybeans up 1 1/4 at 1195 and a quarter. January soybeans up 3/4 of a cent at 1207 and 3/4. New crop July wheat down 1 1/2 at 622 and a half. The July meal down 60 cents a ton, trading at 333.50. The oil in the soybean complex up 87 cents a pound at 77.58. June live cattle at the opening bell down $2.35, opened at 249.07. The feeder cattle in June down $2.90 at 342 and a dime. June lean hogs also down $1.27 at the opening bell at 96.32. The Dow Jones trading up 164 points at 50,910. The dollar is up 1/10 of a point. Crude oil down $1.29 a barrel, trading at 87.61. And that is your opening market report, thanks to Hettinger Precision Ag.
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0: Hey, good morning. Welcome to 95Q Decatur's Country Home. And you know what? We are so lucky to have such wonderful shows coming to the area. The Devon Lakeshore Amphitheater hosting so many wonderful shows. The DevonAmphitheater.com is where you can go visit for news, tickets, and info and more. Tonight's the night, though. Sarah Evans going to be at the Devon, 7 p.m. tonight. What a way to head into the weekend. Be sure and check that out. And, of course, we've got Busch Light and your friends here at 95Q. We welcome Jordan Davis to the Devon Lakeshore Amphitheater. And you have a chance not only to win tickets to see him, but have tickets to meet him. 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And right now through June 3rd, which I believe is Wednesday next week, you can stop by the Shamrock Pub, and that's in Dalton City. 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So there you go. 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
12: Good Friday morning, everybody. We're going to see a lot of sunshine today here in central Illinois. Temperatures will be warming up into the low 80s. Mostly cloudy overnight tonight. Lows drop down to 60. We'll see more clouds than sun on Saturday. Still very pleasant, though, temperature-wise. Look for daytime highs around 80. Mostly cloudy, 57 Saturday night. A mix of sun and clouds, and we're back near 80 again on Sunday. I'm meteorologist J.C. Foltz. Have a great day. 95.

0: It is now time for the bad jokes of the day on this Friday. Welcome to 95Q, Decatur's country home. Hey, what do you call a teenager who refuses to grow up? Constantine. Hey, how did the dog get all A's on its report card? Nah, it was the teacher's pet. Yeah, they're bad. Those are your bad jokes of the day, sponsored by no one. 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

5 Q, Decatur's Country Home. Kevin Lambert with you today. Tons of things going on this week in the Decatur Park District, hosting the Mid-State Cup presented by ADM. It's going to be at the Decatur Soccer Complex, and this year's tournament will feature a record number of teams. Go to midstatesoccer.com to get some details on that. It is basically running today through Sunday. Sarah Evans going to be at the Devon Lakeshore Amphitheater tonight talking about that. 7 o'clock ought to be a wonderful show. You can join Cancer Care Specialists of Illinois at the Decatur Memorial Hospital and HSHS St. Mary's Hospital to celebrate National Cancer Survivors Day. It's going on tomorrow from 1 to 3, a day to honor, encourage, and gather with local cancer survivors. 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
3: 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State lawmakers have passed an AI accountability bill that would require major AI developers to publish safety and transparency frameworks explaining how they evaluate risks, monitor their systems, and respond to potential safety concerns. Supporters say the bill creates important safeguards as AI technology rapidly advances. Critics argue there are still no clear national standards for enforcement. The bill is headed to the governor. Lawmakers are continuing closed-door negotiations on a roughly $56 billion budget with the deadline approaching. One major issue is whether to pause the annual state gas tax increase. Meanwhile, Republicans are pushing for broader tax relief and reduced spending, while some Democrats want new taxes on large corporations and billionaires. They're also working to close a projected $150 million budget gap for the upcoming fiscal year while preparing for potentially larger deficits in the future tied to rising costs and possible federal funding cuts. More at nowdecatur.com.
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5: Well, good morning, folks, once again on this 29th day of May, on this Friday mid-morning. It is time for another look at the Chicago Board of Trade on the Chicago Board of Trade number update. July corn is down 4 3/4 at 4.51. December corn down 4 1/4. Trading out 4.78, January corn down 4 at 4.92 3/4. July soybeans down 1 at 11.93 1/2. November scratched back to be in the green, up 0.5 cent at 11.94 1/2. January soybeans up 0.25 cent at 12.07 1/4. New crop July wheat down 3 1/4 at 6.20 3/4. July soybean meal down at $1.30 at $3.32.80. The oil is trading up $1.26 a pound at $77.96. June live cattle down $1.17 at $2.48.57. August live cattle down $1.42 at $2.31.15. June feeder cattle down $3, trading at $3.40.55 in very light trade as they move to August. August feeder cattle down $2.82.5 at $3.50.20. June lean hogs down 85 cents and trading now at $96.12. July lean hogs down $1.32 at $100.80. The Dow Jones up 128 points, trading at 50,871. The dollar is up 1 6/8. Current crude oil is down $1.25 a barrel, trading at $87.65. Gold is up $36 an ounce at $45.35, and silver down 22 cents an ounce at $75.69. And that is your market update during the 9 o'clock hour here on your Ag Check radio station. Thank you so much for joining us for all of your ag news. I'm Gail. 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
3: Good Friday morning, everybody. We're going to see a lot of sunshine today here in central Illinois. Temperatures will be warming up into the low 80s. Mostly cloudy overnight tonight. Lows drop down to 60. We'll see more clouds than sun on Saturday. Still very pleasant, though, temperature-wise. Look for daytime highs around 80. Mostly cloudy, 57 Saturday night. A mix of sun and clouds, and we're back near 80 again on Sunday. I'm meteorologist J.C. Fultz. Have a great day.
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Decatur's Country Home 95Q. Good morning, Scott. It's Friday. Yay. Well, this guy is originally from Paradise. No lie. Paradise, California. It's Nate Smith. World on fire. Oh, sorry. My

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0: Decatur's Country Home 95Q, celebrating 50 years country since day one, and we're staying that way, Q Country, thanks to you. Well, coming up, I got Shaboozy, his bar song, getting tipsy on a Friday? No way. Kenny Chesney and Uncle Cracker, some beach and sand vibes when the sun goes down. Zach John King, his get to drinking. We got a theme going on there, don't we? And tonight, the very first country show of the year at the Devon, Sarah Evans. Got to interview her a couple days ago. We aired it yesterday at the 90s High Noon Saloon. Now, Sarah's excited to be here after playing on the Opry last night, straight to Decatur. She's pumped to be right by the lake. Maybe you can, too, if you don't have tickets already. DevonAmphitheater.com. Sarah Evans tonight at 7. We will see you there on the stage. Me, Trish, and Rachel D.
1: I keep seeing celebrities' posts, me in the 90s versus now. 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
3: This is RJ Crace with your stories now, brought to you by Brintlinger and Earl Funeral Homes. Retiring U.S. Senator Dick Durbin delivered a farewell address to state lawmakers this week, reflecting on decades in public office and warning about growing political divisions in the country. Durbin compared today's climate to the divisions Abraham Lincoln warned about before the Civil War and urged leaders to defend democratic norms and election integrity. Durbin also highlighted major accomplishments from his career, including legislation banning smoking on planes and efforts to reduce youth tobacco use. Decatur Police and Kroger are holding their Pack the Cruiser food drive tomorrow from 10 to 2 at the Kroger at 1818 South Airport Plaza in Decatur. Officers will collect food donations outside the store for Northeast Community Fund. They're asking for items including peanut butter, jelly, canned fruits and veggies, cereal, granola bars, applesauce, oatmeal, mac and cheese cups, canned tuna, and canned chicken. In other news, it's Friday. There's more on our website now, Decatur.com.
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4: 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Tonight, overcast, low 59. And tomorrow, Saturday, mostly cloudy and 81.

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Uncle Cracker, love it when he calls Kenny Uncle Kenny Chesney when the sun goes down. This is Get to Drinking, Zach John King, Decatur's Country Home 95.

0: Decatur's Country Home, 95Q. That's Zach John King. Get to drinking. Okay. Don't have to ask me twice. Coming up, we got some Jelly Roll, just sending off his daughter, Bailey, to her 18th birthday and graduated high school on the same day a couple days ago. Very proud dad, Jason D. Ford, of his daughter, Bailey. Yeah. Coming up, Dierks Bentley as well, and also Ellen Langley and Morgan Wallen and their big song together, I Can't Love You Anymore, when we come back.
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4: Let's check the markets now on the RFD Radio Network. I'm Jim Taylor. Corn lower, beans steady, wheat trading lower. July corn down 5 1/4, 450 1/2. September corn down 4 3/4, 459 1/2. And December corn, 478, down 4 1/4. July beans, 1192 1/2, down 2. August beans, unchanged, 1196. And November beans, 1194, unchanged. July Chicago wheat, 620 1/2, down 3 1/2. July KC wheat, 658 1/2, down 6 3/4. July bean meal, 332.70, down $1.40. July bean oil, 78.25, up $1.55. Livestock market, August feeders, 348.27, down 4.75. June live cattle down $1.65, 248 even. June lean hogs down 70 cents, 96.27. Energy market, July Brent crude oil down $1.43, 92.28.
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Jelly Roll just celebrated his daughter Bailey's 18th birthday, and she graduated from high school the same day. Pretty cool. Coming up, L. Langley and Morgan Wallen. 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
8: 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It's Fry, yay, as I call it. Clouds and sun up to 79. Nice day. And tonight, overcast skies, low 59. Tomorrow, Saturday, pretty good. Mostly cloudy and 81.
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I've worked all kinds of radio in my past. Love country the most, but yeah, rock and roll a little bit here. Jason Aldean, Don't Tell on Me. 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

0: 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Lauren Elena with help from Chase Matthew, all my exes. Now, Chase, from the exact same hometown as the great legend, Dolly Parton, Sevierville, Tennessee, there in the Smoky Mountains, Pigeon Forge area. It is just beautiful down there if you've ever been. If you haven't, check it out. Gatlinburg nearby as well. All kinds of fun stuff to do. I almost said a bad word by accident. Oh, well. Coming up, Bailey Zimmerman, Justin Moore, and Ashley Cook. The hell you are. That one I said on purpose. That's the name of the song. We'll be right back. Oh, oh, oh,
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4: 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A pair of bills on their way to the governor could help regulate home and auto insurance. The legislation would ban insurance companies from raising premiums by more than 10% without prior notification, at least 60 days for homeowners insurance and 30 days for auto insurance. Insurance companies would also be prohibited from setting rates that are considered to be excessive, inadequate, or unfairly discriminatory. Insurance organizations argue these bills would lead to higher costs and fewer options for coverage. The governor says he'll sign them. State lawmakers have approved legislation that would set age limits, speed restrictions, and rules on where e-bikes and scooters can operate. High-speed e-bikes traveling more than 28 miles an hour would require registration, insurance, and a driver's license. Supporters say the rules are needed as faster e-bikes and scooters become more common. Opponents argue the bill adds unnecessary regulations and could create enforcement challenges. The measure needs final approval from the Senate. More at NowDecatur.com.
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0: 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It's Friday, and thank God, mostly cloudy. 79, some sun peeking out there time to time. Overcast this evening, low 59. Tomorrow's Saturday, mostly cloudy, high reaching 81.

0: Decatur's Country Home 95Q, hailing from Florida. Ashley Cook, the hell you are. Scott, with you, hi. You can always reach me, Scott Chapman, at CIMG.media 24/7. Put in a request for the 90s High Noon Saloon. Now, I've made a decision. I know, that's what you smelled. But anyway, the decision for Friday today and the edition of 90s High Noon Saloon is to keep it upbeat, peppy, danceable. So, no ballads. Now, if you make a case for one, I might be nice and put it in. But, okay, it's going to be an upbeat 90s High Noon Saloon. We come up here in about a half hour, okay? Sound like a plan? Good.
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3: 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Sun and clouds and cloudy later today, up to 79. Overcast this evening, low 59. Now on to tomorrow, Saturday, your weekend, mostly cloudy and 81.
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That's right. The Gators Country Home 95. You got the Summertime Blues Island Jacks 90s High Noon Saloon. We're going to keep it upbeat today because it's Fry. Yay. Some Shania Twain. Honey, I'm home. The Gators Country Home 95Q 90s High Noon Saloon. 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

0: 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We always take your requests, shout outs, Scott Chapman at CIMG.media, best way today. Got an upbeat show for you, just had Watermelon Crawl, Tracy Bird before that. I got some Indian Outlaw from Tim McGraw, Kenny Chesney, How Forever Feels. And we're going to get you ready for the Sarah Evans show tonight at the Devon in a minute. I know it's 2000s, but we're going to Born to Fly that song because we can. We'll be right back. 90s High Noon Saloon on a Friday. Woohoo!
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5: 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State lawmakers have passed an AI accountability bill that would require major AI developers to publish safety and transparency frameworks explaining how they evaluate risks, monitor their systems, and respond to potential safety concerns. Supporters say the bill creates important safeguards as AI technology rapidly advances. Critics argue there are still no clear national standards for enforcement. The bill is headed to the governor. Lawmakers are continuing closed-door negotiations on a roughly $56 billion budget with the deadline approaching. One major issue is whether to pause the annual state gas tax increase. Meanwhile, Republicans are pushing for broader tax relief and reduced spending, while some Democrats want new taxes on large corporations and billionaires. They're also working to close a projected $150 million budget gap for the upcoming fiscal year while preparing for potentially larger deficits in the future tied to rising costs and possible federal funding. Funding cuts. 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
0: 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For your Friday, mostly cloudy. Some sun will peek out, hopefully a little bit today, up to 79. Overcast tonight, low 59. And Saturday's forecast, mostly cloudy, high of 80.

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Decatur's Country Home, 95Q for 50 years. We're on the 90s High Noon Saloon. That was Kenny Chesney getting ready for the show tonight. The Devin Sarah Evans, Born to Fly. 90s High Noon Saloon. I know this is 2000, but I can do it anyway. I've been

0: Decatur's Country Home, 95Q, 90s High Noon Saloon. Yeah, that carried over to 2000, but I don't care. Because we're getting ready for the show tonight. Sarah Evans, the Devon Lakeshore Amphitheater, devonamphitheater.com. Get your tickets if you haven't, for whatever reason, got them already. Got a lot of hit songs to play for you tonight. Hopefully you caught the interview I did with her. We aired that yesterday during the 90s High Noon Saloon. Coming up, we're going to keep it upbeat. We got Ricochet, Daddy's Money, from George Strait to King, Write This Down, Confederate Railroad, Queen of Memphis, whatever you can request. Scott Chapman at CIMG.media. It's a happy Friday edition. Be right back. 90s High Noon Saloon.
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You gotta have the king. 90s High Noon Saloon, George Strait. Write this down.

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1: 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Partly cloudy today. Some sun mixed in there too, up to 79. Tonight overcast, low 59. And tomorrow Saturday, not bad at all. Mostly cloudy, high of 81.
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0: Decatur's Country Home, 95Q. It's from a suburb of Atlanta, Roswell, Georgia. Vincent Mason, wish you well. I wish you well this weekend. Last weekend in May, maybe you're hitting Lake Decatur, another lake in the area, or hitting the road out of town or just in your backyard. That's fine. Take us with you. 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You can listen anywhere in the world. For 50 years, we've been doing this thing. I think we've got it down pat. Thanks to you, Q Country. Hardy coming up. Also, Lady A, one you still love to hear. Just a kiss. Also, Luke Combs, Be By You, his latest. And we'll check the forecast. What's going to be like for your weekend? Well, hang loose.
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2: 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A pair of bills on their way to the governor could help regulate home and auto insurance. The legislation would ban insurance companies from raising premiums by more than 10% without prior notification, at least 60 days for homeowners insurance and 30 days for auto insurance. Insurance companies would also be prohibited from setting rates that are considered to be excessive, inadequate, or unfairly discriminatory. Insurance organizations argue these bills would lead to higher costs and fewer options for coverage. The governor says he'll sign them. State lawmakers have approved legislation that would set age limits, speed restrictions, and rules on where e-bikes and scooters can operate. High-speed e-bikes traveling more than 28 miles an hour would require registration, insurance, and a driver's license. Supporters say the rules are needed as faster e-bikes and scooters become more common. Opponents argue the bill adds unnecessary regulations and could create enforcement challenges. The measure needs final approval from the Senate. More at nowdecatur.com.
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0: 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Some sun and clouds today, then just cloudy by later in the day for your Friday. 79 for the high, real comfy. Tonight, overcast, low 59. Tomorrow, Saturday, mostly cloudy and 81.

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You still love to hear that one and crank it up. 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

0: Decatur's Country Home, 95Q. Luke Combs hitting stadiums near you on the weekends, spending the week with his family, his young children, his wife Nicole. And that's an easygoing song, isn't it? Be By You, his latest, Luke Combs. Coming up, Ty Myers. Got relatives that started Lone Star, the group. Ty's from Texas, Ends of the Earth, his song. It's Cole Swindell and also Morgan Wallen. I think he might make it in the business. Don't we? Coming up from Morgan in just a sec.
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1: Well, good afternoon, folks. As we wind up the business month of May here on the 29th, markets are closed now. It's time for the closing market report brought to you by Champaign County Farm Bureau. 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Thanks to Champaign County Farm Bureau, let's take a look at the closing numbers from the Chicago Board of Trade. July corn closed the day down 9 cents at 4.46¾. December corn down 7¼ at 4.75. And January corn down 7 at 4.89¾. From the close of the soybean pit, July soybeans down 7¾, 11.86¾. New crop November beans down 4 at 11.90. And January soybeans down 3½ at 12.03½. July wheat down 13½.

0: July lean hogs down 262 at 99.50. The Dow Jones continues to trade, setting all types of records, up 328 points at 51,071. Crude oil down $1.76 at 87.17. At your closing market report, with a special thanks to Champaign County Farm Bureau. Good afternoon. Market Chat coming up after 2.
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4: 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Mostly cloudy today, maybe some sun from time to time, especially in the morning. Up to 79. Overcast tonight, low 59. And Saturday tomorrow, mostly cloudy, 81.
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Decatur's Country Home, 95Q, our fan appreciation artist for this year, September 6th, the Devin Russell Dickerson. Can't wait for that. Well, Toby Keith and Willie Nelson coming up. Oh, it's a classic. Beer for My Horses. New Kenny Chesty, Carry On. We're going to try to change my mind here. Riley Green, Decatur's Country Home, 95Q.

0: Decatur's Country Home 95Q. There you have it. New music from Kenny Chesney. Carry On. Kenny, been putting out tunes for more than 35 years, almost as long as we've been around, since 1976, our 50th year. That's a lot of candles. We got to call the fire department if we light those up. Almost as old as me, 58. But anyway, coming up, we got Morgan Wallen in Florida Georgia Line. There's been rumors. I told you, I've been saying this for years. They will get back together probably for a few shows coming up next year, is what I've heard from the boys. They're all, you know, getting along good. But Tyler's got already fulfilled dates he's got and albums and such. But him, Brian Kelly, will be back together for a few shows. Guarantee it. Just take it to the bank. Dan and Shay, their latest very emotional song, even though it's got an upbeat sound to it. Listen to the lyrics of Say So. Dan and Shay coming up in a minute.
1: 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I've been surfing here since I was a kid. Now, seeing my grandson out on the water, it means everything to me. Watching him and taking in the blue waves, the sea breeze, the blurry horizon.
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3: 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State lawmakers have passed an AI accountability bill that would require major AI developers to publish safety and transparency frameworks explaining how they evaluate risks, monitor their systems, and respond to potential safety concerns. Supporters say the bill creates important safeguards as AI technology rapidly advances. Critics argue there are still no clear national standards for enforcement. The bill is headed to the governor. Lawmakers are continuing closed-door negotiations on a roughly $56 billion budget with the deadline approaching. One major issue is whether to pause the annual state gas tax increase. Meanwhile, Republicans are pushing for broader tax relief and reduced spending, while some Democrats want new taxes on large corporations and billionaires. They're also working to close a projected $150 million budget gap for the upcoming fiscal year while preparing for potentially larger deficits in the future tied to rising costs and possible federal funding. Cuts. More at NowDecatur.com.
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7: 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Sun and clouds today. Cloudy by later this afternoon. 79. Tonight, overcast. Low 59. Tomorrow, Saturday, mostly cloudy. High up to 81.

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Did an emotional version of this on the ACMs. Dan and Shay, they're back. 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

0: 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Always reach out if you need help. There's always a friend that will listen. That's what they're basically saying in that. Say so. Dan and Shay, Dan Smears and Shay Mooney. Shay can sing anything, and Dan, harmony and the songwriting producer, can sing a little regular vocals himself, but he lets Shay handle most of them. We'll be back with Thomas Charette, Tucker Wetmore, George Burns, helped by Luke Bryan. Ride, ride, ride. Okay, okay, okay. All right, all right, all right. We'll be right back.
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10: 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Peekaboo sign, maybe. Up to 79. Tonight, overcast, a little 59. And tomorrow, Saturday, not a bad day for your weekend. Mostly cloudy, 81.
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Happy Friday, and it's a big one at that. It's Trish with the Afternoon Drive. Sarah Evans tonight at the Devon. Details on that, and we still got ticket giveaways for Georgia.

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0: 83 gorgeous degrees in downtown Decatur. Good Friday afternoon to you. Welcome. It's Trish with the Afternoon Drive. Gonna be a gorgeous night tonight as far as weather goes for Sarah Evans. Gonna be at the Devon Lakeshore Amphitheater. There are a few tickets left. If you haven't gotten them yet, head on over to devonamphitheater.com and score your tickets. Then, my friend, I will see you there tonight. I cannot wait. It is actually my very first time at the Devon, and I'll be there with Scott and Rachel. We'll be on stage introing, so hopefully I get to see you. If so, make sure you stop me, say hi, but definitely looking forward to that. And we do still have tickets up for grabs to see Jordan Davis at the Devon Lakeshore Amphitheater. I'll give you those details here coming up. We'll take a look at the full forecast, plus the band Perry heading your way.
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0: This is RJ Crace with your stories now, brought to you by Brentlinger and Earl Funeral Homes. A pair of bills on their way to the governor could help regulate home and auto insurance. The legislation would ban insurance companies from raising premiums by more than 10% without prior notification, at least 60 days for homeowners insurance and 30 days for auto insurance. Insurance companies would also be prohibited from setting rates that are considered to be excessive, inadequate, or unfairly discriminatory. Insurance organizations argue these bills would lead to higher costs and fewer options for coverage. The governor says he'll sign them. State lawmakers have approved legislation that would set age limits, speed restrictions, and rules on where e-bikes and scooters can operate. High-speed e-bikes traveling more than 28 miles an hour would require registration, insurance, and a driver's license. Supporters say the rules are needed as faster e-bikes and scooters become more common. Opponents argue the bill adds unnecessary regulations and could create enforcement challenges. The measure needs final approval from the Senate. More at NowDecatur.com.
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8: Looks like we'll see cloudy skies overnight tonight, a low about 63 degrees. Our Saturday, cloudy, maybe a stray shower or storm, a high about 83 again tomorrow. And tomorrow night, clouds continue with a chance for showers and storms down to 60. Sunday, cloudy and 80. 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

0: Let's get to drinking at Decatur's Country Home 95Q. Happy Friday afternoon. It's Trish. I have a feeling a few of us are going to be drinking a few tonight at Sarah Evans. It's going to be a huge show down at the Devon Lakeshore Amphitheater. They have really put together a wonderful lineup for the whole season. Of course, plenty of our country favorites coming our way, just like Jordan Davis. Going to be there in July on the 9th. And we teamed up with Busch Light to give you a chance to not only be there and see Jordan live, but meet him as well. Yeah, you can score meet and greet passes. What you got to do is head out to the Shamrock Pub and you find the stand-up of Jordan. 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

for a low of 63 overnight tonight. Cloudy on the way for our Saturday. Maybe a chance for a stray shower, but it should be perfect weather for May Day out on Debbie Drive in Mount Zion. We've got details on that. 5 band.

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0: weather forecast at 95Q is being brought to you by Bob Ridings. They've got 1,000 vehicles to choose from in their family of dealerships. We're going to see cloudy skies overnight tonight, a low about 63. Our Saturday, cloudy. There is a chance for a stray shower or storm, otherwise 83 for the high. A continued chance for a stray shower or storm overnight Saturday night with a low of 60. It's 83 in downtown right now.
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0: Oh, Gary, it's Stephen Wilson Jr. at Decatur's Country Home, 95Q. Happy Friday to you, friend. It's Trish, 84 in downtown right now, heading for a low of 63 overnight tonight. Weather should be absolutely perfect for the big show happening at the Devon Lakeshore Amphitheater. It's our first country concert of the year. Miss Sarah Evans going to be here, and it is going to be such a fun time. Really, as I said earlier, this is my very first time being at the Devon. Can you believe that? Yep, so I'm breaking it in and doing it big with Sarah Evans, and I hope to definitely see you there. Now, there are a few tickets left for the show if you're looking to be there tonight, and maybe you didn't make plans ahead of time. You can still get them at the gates or go online to devonamphitheater.com, but it's going to be a ton of fun. And then look ahead to tomorrow. Weather should be absolutely great for May Day on Debbie Drive. That is happening starting at noon. A whole day of bands, food, fun. It is going to be a really great weekend as far as weather goes. So hopefully you got some plans to get out there and enjoy it.
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3: 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State lawmakers have passed an AI accountability bill that would require major AI developers to publish safety and transparency frameworks explaining how they evaluate risks, monitor their systems, and respond to potential safety concerns. Supporters say the bill creates important safeguards as AI technology rapidly advances. Critics argue there are still no clear national standards for enforcement. The bill is headed to the governor. Lawmakers are continuing closed-door negotiations on a roughly $56 billion budget with the deadline approaching. One major issue is whether to pause the annual state gas tax increase. Meanwhile, Republicans are pushing for broader tax relief and reduced spending, while some Democrats want new taxes on large corporations and billionaires. They're also working to close a projected $150 million budget gap for the upcoming fiscal year while preparing for potentially larger deficits in the future tied to rising costs and possible federal funding cuts. More at nowdecatur.com.
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0: 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They've got 1,000 vehicles to choose from in their family of dealerships. We'll see clouds overnight tonight, a low about 63 degrees, and then they're going to stick around for our Saturday, pretty much Sunday too. Cloudy with a chance for stray showers on Saturday, 83. Sunday, cloudy and 80. Low to mid 80s with sun expected all next week. Looking forward to that. It's 83 in downtown right now.

That's Tyler Hubbard. He's been here in our 95Q studios, well, as a part of Florida Georgia Line. We are celebrating 50 years as your Decatur's country home, 95Q, and we're doing it all year long with 50 concerts. Details coming up.

0: Friday. It's Trish here with the Afternoon Drive. 83 in downtown Decatur. Should be a great night tonight for Sarah Evans out at the Devon. Just one of the concerts helping us along our way of 50 concerts helping us to celebrate our 50 years here at Decatur's Country Home 95Q. We are going to be giving you a chance all year long to score tickets to the hottest concerts around. And one of them going on right now, Jordan Davis. You could see Jordan at the Devon coming up in July. We teamed up with Busch Light to give you that chance. Not only will you get to be there and see him perform, but you get to go backstage and meet him as well. Head on out to the Shamrock Pub this weekend and click your selfie with the Jordan Davis stand-up. Then head over to the 95Q photo gallery and you upload your picture there for your chance to win. You got to be 21 or older. The more selfies you get in, the more chances you have to win. 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
8: Looks like it's going to be cloudy overnight tonight, a low about 63. They're going to stick around for our Saturday and, well, our Sunday too. Cloudy tomorrow. A chance for a stray shower or storm, a high of 83. More clouds on Sunday and a high of 80. 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

0: Decatur's Country Home, 95Q. It's Trish with the Afternoon Drive. We've got Lee on the line from Bob Ridings and Pena. We're getting ready to roll into the weekend, Lee. That's time for jeeping, right?
1: Oh, yeah. We've got a 2024 Jeep Wagoneer Series 3 in here I want to talk about. It's got the velvet red pearl coat paint. It's on air ride, so it's got a real comfortable ride there on the 22x9 wheels. Only 24,000 miles on it.
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0: 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Thanks, Lee. Have a great weekend.
1: Thank you, Trisha. 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
2: 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State lawmakers have passed an AI accountability bill that would require major AI developers to publish safety and transparency frameworks explaining how they evaluate risks, monitor their systems, and respond to potential safety concerns. Supporters say the bill creates important safeguards as AI technology rapidly advances. Critics argue there are still no clear national standards for enforcement. The bill is headed to the governor. Lawmakers are continuing closed-door negotiations on a roughly $56 billion budget with the deadline approaching. One major issue is whether to pause the annual state gas tax increase. Meanwhile, Republicans are pushing for broader tax relief and reduced spending, while some Democrats want new taxes on large corporations and billionaires. They're also working to close a projected $150 million budget gap for the upcoming fiscal year while preparing for potentially larger deficits in the future tied to rising costs and possible federal funding cuts. More at NellDecatur.com.
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6: 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Saturday, May 30th at Bevo's, Black Eyed Jacks, Crawford's Mount Zion, and Mikasa Mexican Cuisine. 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
0: Overnight tonight down to 63, and then they're pretty much going to hang out for our weekend. Cloudy tomorrow with a chance for a stray shower or storm. A high of 83, 80 on Sunday. And it does look like maybe next week we could see some sun. Yay! 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They are equipped to handle all your comfort needs. 82 in downtown right now.

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0: Celebrating 50 years as Decatur's Country Home 95Q. Good afternoon, it's Trish. And this Sunday is the kickoff to the 170th Macon County Fair. Of course, the fairground's going to be a buzz all week with plenty of our favorites, the harness racing, the Fair Queen pageant, the truck and tractor pulls, the rodeo. But we have to talk about that big Baker Blankenship concert happening on Thursday because time is running out for you to get those tickets. They are on sale right now. 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Next Thursday, we'll see you. 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And right now, weather is looking great all week long. We're going to actually see some sunshine next week, believe it or not. 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

0: 92 degrees in downtown Decatur. It's Trish here with the afternoon drive. That was Morgan Wallen. Wouldn't it be really cool if he happened to show up at the Illinois State Fair and perform the song with Ella Langley that they have out now? That would be really cool. I mean, it's not outside the realm of possibility. I mean, how many of you remember here not too long ago when Blake Shelton was at the Illinois State Fair? And who popped up? Surprise, surprise, Miss Miranda. That's when they were back and still, you know, they hadn't even got married yet at that point. But yeah, so, I mean, it happened then. It could happen again, couldn't it? Well, we could only wish, right? Ella Langley, of course, going to be at the Illinois State Fair August 21st. I'm sure we're going to have tickets for that show and probably all of them as a part of our celebrating 50 years here as Decatur's country home. We're doing it with 50 concerts all year long. So if you like going to live shows and you like doing it for free, one of my favorite F words, well, then, hey, you got to stick with us all year long.
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0: Your weather forecast at 95Q being brought to you by Jesse Heating and Air, equipped to handle all your comfort needs. Cloudy overnight tonight, 63 for the low. Cloudy with a stray shower possible tomorrow and a high of 83. Sunday, cloudy and 80. Low to mid 80s all next week with sunshine. Looking forward to that. 82 in downtown right now.

celebrating 50 years as Decatur's country home with 50 concerts, giving you a chance to see Jordan Davis at the Devon Lakeshore Amphitheater, courtesy of Busch Light. Head out to the Shamrock Pub this weekend and click your selfie with Jordan. We'll have details on

0: Definitely one of my favorites right there from Luke. It's here for you on Decatur's Country Home 95Q. Good afternoon, my friend. I guess maybe at this point is evening, you think? I guess it depends on who you talk to. But yeah, hey, how are you? It's Trish. And we are giving you a chance right now. I mean, what are you doing? Hanging out? If you're not at Sarah Evans, then maybe you should be heading out to the Shamrock Pub, because out there is Jordan Davis. Well, I mean, not him exactly, but a stand-up of him. And what we're asking you to do is head out to the Shamrock and take a selfie with Jordan. 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So we're going to give you plenty of chances to get in on this. 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
1: 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It's a place to move, connect, grow, and belong. 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